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She ain't never paid for nothing. 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Well, I'd gladly switch places with her now, but still stay a man.

East Tennessee's own WDVX. 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This is Nita in here with you tonight. Thanks so much for listening in. We've been celebrating songs about Tennessee all day long here on WDVX. I've got Delia Lowe coming right up. Here's Plains of Teleco on East Tennessee's own WDVX.

East Tennessee's own WDVX. That was Mark Knopfler with Daddy's Gone to Knoxville. 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BR549, No Train to Memphis. And Delia Lowe starting things off with Plains of Tellico. 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Coming up this Saturday, since it's the 4th of July, we won't be having a show so that everyone can celebrate our 250th. 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This is Nita in here with you this evening. Bill Kirchen's going to be joining us for a Blue Plate Special in August. Here he is right now with Midnight in Memphis on East Tennessee's own WDVX.

East Tennessee's own WDVX. That was the Boxcars with Carryville. Tennessee Weeper from Kelsey Ray. Mick Harrison with Back to Knoxville. And Bill Kirchen starting things off with Midnight in Memphis. 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They're open Tuesday through Sunday, featuring a menu with Scottish fare and American favorites with over 1,000 whiskeys. 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This is Nita in here with you tonight. I sure had a good time playing all these Tennessee songs for you today. Johnny Mac's up next with Johnny Mac's Friday Night Blues Attack. I've got time to leave you with one last set. We'll kick it all off with the Drive-By Truckers and Lookout Mountain on East Tennessee's own WDVX.

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Good evening. Welcome to Johnny Mac's Friday Night Blues Attack, bringing you the best in blues until 3 o'clock in the morning Eastern Time and taking your request at 865-544-1029. 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They're a 501c3 nonprofit affiliated with the Blues Foundation in Memphis, and they've been keeping the blues alive in East Tennessee for 30 years. 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The ever-popular River Blues Cruise. The next one is Sunday, July 26th, featuring Doug Deming and the Jewel Tones. We sail on the Star of Knoxville, which is docked at Volunteer Landing in beautiful downtown Knoxville. The cruises have a tendency to sell out, so I recommend you buy your tickets in advance by calling the Tennessee Riverboat Company at 865-525-7827, or you can order online at tnriverboat.com. 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Looking ahead to August, on Sunday, August 9th, it's the E.G. 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Kicking off tonight with paying tribute to a birthday girl, Annie Raines, a harmonica player and a singer, was born on the 3rd of July in 1969, so she's celebrating her 57th birthday today. She's married to guitarist and singer-songwriter Paul Rochelle. Here's Paul Rochelle and Annie Raines, Paul on guitar and vocals, Annie on blues harp with Michigan Water Blues.

Hey, the boy said, I'm going uptown, I'm going to 35. He said, my baby's got something I showed you like. What is it? He said, cocaine getting all around my brain. 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

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Sleepy John Estes with Hemi Nixon on blues harp and Yank Rochelle on mandolin with Worried Mind Blues. Mississippi John Hurt with It Ain't Nobody's Business. Johnny Shines with Dinah Flow Blues. Skip James Cypress Grove Blues. Reverend Gary Davis with Cocaine Blues, recorded live. Mississippi Fred McDowell with Kokomo Blues. And Paul Rochelle and Annie Raines started off the set. Annie Raines is celebrating her 57th birthday today. We heard them do Little Dog. That featured Annie on vocals and blues harp, Paul Rochelle on guitar. And then the first song in the set tonight, Michigan Water Blues, featuring Paul Rochelle on vocals and Annie Raines on blues harp. Kid Stuff, it's music for kids and a kid at heart, every Saturday morning at 10 a.m. with your host, Sarah Perkle. 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The request line is 865-544-1029. Happy 4th of July weekend. Hope you're having a great weekend. Stay safe, but yeah, sure. Celebrate 250. That's nothing to sneeze at. We should be proud of that we've gotten this far. Here's Lightnin' Hopkins with Black Cat Bone.

signs, I believe you done found my black cat bone. 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

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Johnny Mac's Friday Night Blues Attack, Keith B. Brown with Hard Time Killing Floor. Kib Moe with The Itch. Eric Clapton with a Robert Johnson tune, Love in Vain, featuring Jerry Portnoy on blues harp. Rory Block with the Mississippi John Hurt tune, Stago Lee. Alice Stewart with Rather Be the Devil. Lauren Sheehan did Satisfied Mine. And Lightning Hopkins started off the set with Black Cat Bone. WDVX received support from 71 South, a casual, full-service, family-friendly restaurant and bar with two patios. A nearly century-old church provides the setting at 3726 Sevier Heights Road in South Knoxville at the entrance of the Baker Creek Preserve and Bike Trails, serving lunch and dinner all week, plus brunch on weekends, and daily chef's selections. 71 South on Facebook and Instagram. The request line is 865-544-1029. Today, the third, is the 97th birthday of Miss Lavelle White. She's a Texas artist. I believe she resides in Austin, Texas. And she was born on the 3rd, 1929. Here's Miss Lavelle White with Voodoo Man.

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East Tennessee's own WDVX and Johnny Mac's Friday Night Blues Attack. Bobby Rush and Kenny Wayne Shepherd from their release came out last year, Young Fashioned Ways with You So Fine. Chris O'Leary, his album Blue Collar will be released next Friday, the 10th of July. From Chris O'Leary, we heard Daddy Was a Wolfman. Russ Green with the title cut to his new release, Stone Cold. Sean Murphy out of Nashville, her new CD is Brand New Blues, and we heard Against the Wind. Teresa James and the Rhythm Tramps from Bad at Being Good with Love's a Full-Time Job, featuring Terry Wilson on guitar. Mike Golden and the Hot Licks from While I Can with Heartbreak in Disguise. That featured Jackie Wilson on vocals along with Mike Golden and keyboards by Kevin McKendry. Miss Lavelle White started the set off. She's celebrating her 97th birthday today. Miss Lavelle did You're Gonna Make Me Cry and Voodoo Man. Both of those featured Derek O'Brien on guitar and Sarah Brown on bass guitar. On Wednesday, July 22nd, WDVX Summer Nights at Yeehaw features A Night Saluting Women in Bluegrass. Bronwyn and East Tennessee's own The Naughty Knots opening the show. 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The request line is 865-544-1029. I'm going to continue on playing some new blues releases here. Chris Stone, Kingfish Ingram out of Clarksdale, Mississippi. His latest release is Hard Road, and this is called Hard to Love.

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Johnny Mac's Friday Night Blues Attack, Rory Gallagher with Leaving Town Blues, Joe Bonamassa with Messing with the Kid. That's from a new release, The Spirit of Rory, live in Cork. Joe Bonamassa's released a two-disc set. One is a CD and then a DVD of the live show there in Cork, Ireland. Kenny Wayne Shepherd Band featuring Noah Hunt with Shame, Shame, Shame. That's a new release, Ledbetter Heights, the 30th anniversary sessions. Harrell Young Rel Davenport with I.B. Tryon. His new CD is called Young Rel, and he was backed up by Jim Pugh on keyboards, June Corr on the drums, and Christopher Kidd Anderson on guitar. Chris Stone, Kingfish Ingram, started the set off from Hard Road, his latest with Hard to Love. The Smoky Mountain Blues Society preserves and promotes blues music, along with fostering unity among all people. They offer programs for veterans and have a Blues in the Schools program, as well as concerts at local venues. On Sunday, July 26th, the Blues Society presents Doug Deming and the Jewel Tones on the Star of Knoxville Riverboat. More information can be found at smokymountainblues.org/events. The Museum of Appalachia in Clinton, Tennessee, will celebrate America's 250th anniversary with an expanded two-day Independence Day Anvil Shoot celebration. It's happening now and tomorrow, the 4th of July. For more information, the website is museumofappalachia.org. 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The postal address is WDVX 301 South Gay Street, Knoxville, Tennessee 37902. Here's some more new blues. John Primer and friends. John's out of Chicago. His new one is called Tribute to Teresa's Lounge. And this is Sugar Sweet, Sugar Sweet, featuring Carlos Johnson and Billy Branch, along with John Primer.

Johnny Mack's Friday Night Blues Attack on East Tennessee's own WDVX 89.9. Big Time Sarah and the BTS Express featuring Rico McFarlane on guitar and Tony Lawrence on piano with Summertime. Mississippi Johnny Waters, what they call it, Boogie. King of the Blues, B.B. King did I Like to Live the Love. Howlin' Wolf with Hidden Charms. Muddy Waters, Close to You. T-Bone Walker, Let Your Hair Down, Baby. And John Primer and Friends started that extra long, extra good set off with Sugar Sweet from their new CD, Tribute to Teresa's Lounge. And that tune featured John Primer on vocals, Carlos Johnson on guitar, and Billy Branch on blues harp. 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

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Coming up, well, tomorrow, of course, happy 4th of July. There is no show tomorrow. On Monday at the Visitor Center, it's Benny Lamar. And then next Friday, the 10th, the big plate live from Barley's is Anders Thompson Trio. If you'd like to make requests, the number is 865-544-1029. 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Here's Sugar Blue on vocals and harmonica with the Sonny Boy Williamson tune, Don't Start Me Talkin'.

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Johnny Mack's Friday Night Blues Attack, Taj Mahal, featuring Sonny Rhodes on lap steel guitar with Blues with a Feeling. Fenton Robinson, I Found Out Yesterday, Slim Harpo, Tip On In, Zora Young with the Sonny Boy Williamson number 2 song, Help Me, Carrie Bell, Did You Know It Ain't Right, he was on blues harp and vocals, Jimmy Fast Fingers Dawkins on guitar, and Joe Willie Pinetop Perkins on piano, and Sugar Blue start off the extra long, extra good blues set with Don't Start Me Talking, a Sonny Boy Williamson number 2 tune. 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

much, ladies and gentlemen. We are Omar and the Howlers. We hope you had a good time with us. Let's have a great big hand for the Howlers, ladies and gentlemen. Bruce Jones on the bass guitar.

Johnny Mack's Friday Night Blues Attack on East Tennessee's own WDVX. Millie Jackson with If Loving You Is Wrong, I Don't Wanna Be Right. Omar and the Howlers recorded live with Hard Times in the Land of Plenty. Mighty Mo Rogers, the title cut to one of his releases, Red, White, and Blues. X, featuring John Doe and Exene Cervina, with 4th of July. Big Jack Johnson and the Oilers, It's the 4th of July. Jimi Hendrix recorded live at Woodstock with the Star Spangled Banner, and Ray Charles started off that extra long, extra good patriotic set with America the Beautiful. Happy 4th of July. 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Scroll on down to Johnny Mack's Friday Night Blues Attack and just pick a show. The request line is 865-544-1029. Happy 4th of July. Here's Etta James, recorded live with I'd Rather Go Blind.

I tell you, they keep on hanging around. They're sneaking around. We're gonna move, pretty baby, right on away from here. I don't want no eyes, man. I'm gonna burn.

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They're hanging round. Now this may sound funny, honey, as funny as it can be, but if we have any babies, I tell you, they better, oh,

I'm gonna go to the grocery store and buy my groceries every day. 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I tell you, I wanna keep him away when we move, baby. 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

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Johnny Mac's Friday Night Blues Attack. New blues right there from Billy Price, featuring the Billy Price Band. Random Madness is the name of the CD, and we heard I Said What I Said. Little Milton Campbell with I'm Gonna Move to the Outskirts of Town. Robert Craban, Won't Be Coming Home. Curtis Salgado from his new one, Legacy Rewind, live in 25, recorded last year in Seattle, Washington. Wiggle Out of This from Curtis. The Anthony Paul Soul Orchestra featuring Willie Jordan with You Lie Like a Rug. Willie Jordan and Larry Batiste, both of those guys doing the vocals. The name of the CD is What Can We Do, and it'll be released on the 24th of July. Etta James started off the extra long, extra good blues set recorded live with I'd Rather Go Blind. WDVX received support from Yeehaw Brewing on Broadway in Knoxville, a tap room built for good times and good people. The next 2026 Summer Nights Concerts is happening Wednesday, July 22nd, celebrating Women in Bluegrass with Bronwyn live on the Yeehaw stage, with the Naughty Knots opening the show. Gates open at 6, and the show begins at 7 for this all-ages show open to the public. YeehawBrewing.com/Knoxville. For more information, the request line is 865-544-1029. Here's another new release. Johnny Rawls and Dave Keller have collaborated to make an album called Tribute to Soul. Here they are with Drowning on Dry Land.

Johnny Mack's Friday Night Blues Attack on East Tennessee's own WDVX 89.9. ZZ Hill with Everybody Knows About My Good Thing. Johnny Taylor, Cheaper to Keeper. Andrew Duncanson from his most recent release, came out last year, California Trap with Better Off Now, featuring Christopher Kidd Anderson on guitar and Michael Peliquin on saxophone. Root Doctor out of East Lansing, Michigan, with Too Late to Try to Do Right, featuring Freddie Cunningham on vocals, Greg Nagy on guitar, and Jim Alfredson on keyboards. Sean Costello with You Don't Know What Love Is. The James Hunter Six from their new release, Off the Fence, with Trouble Comes Calling. And starting off the extra long, extra good blues set, Johnny Rawls and Dave Keller from their new release, Tribute to Soul, with Drowning on Dry Land, featuring, well, they both were on vocals. As a matter of fact, Johnny Rawls and Dave Keller. 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Got a birthday to celebrate. Jeremy Spencer, who was one of the guitarists in Fleetwood Mac way back in the early 1970s. He was born, Jeremy Spencer was born on the 4th in 1948, celebrating his 78th birthday today. Here's Fleetwood Mac featuring Jeremy Spencer with an Elmore James song, Shake Your Moneymaker.

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Johnny Mac's Friday Night Blues Attack. Happy birthday to Tinsley Ellis. He was born on the 4th of 1957, celebrating his 69th birthday today. The Prince of Peachtree Street. Tinsley is out of Atlanta, Georgia, originally. We just heard Deaf, Dumb, Crippled, and Blind from Mr. Tinsley Ellis. Bonnie Raitt from early in her career with the Sippy Wallace tune, Women Be Wise. Danielle Nicole, It Ain't You, featuring Anders Osborne on guitar. Mary Jo Curry from her self-titled release with Husband Number Two. Mary Jo Curry is out of Springfield, Illinois. Terry O'Dobby, she's out of the West Coast. Life Is So Good from Terry, featuring Christopher Kidd Anderson on guitar. Starting off the set, Fleetwood Mac featuring Jeremy Spencer with Shake Your Money Maker. And Jeremy is celebrating his 78th birthday today. If you'd like to make a request, the number is 865-544-1029. Well, I just mentioned Tinsley Ellis celebrating his 69th birthday today. Here's another tune from Tinsley, a live version of To the Devil for a Dime.

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Thank you. Johnny Mack's Friday Night Blues Attack on East Tennessee's own WDVX. Eric Clapton recorded live with a Charles Brown tune, Driftin' Blues. Guitar Shorty with Coffee and Cigarettes. Jimmy Thackeray and the Drivers, Mercury Blues. Lonnie Brooks, Evil Twin. Gary B.B. Coleman with One-Eyed Woman. And Tinsley Ellis started off the set with a live version of To the Devil for a Dime. Tinsley Ellis is celebrating his 69th birthday today. Happy 4th of July to you, too, everybody. The Smoky Mountain Blues Society is a longtime supporter of WDVX and a sponsor of Johnny Mack's Friday Night Blues Attack. They're a 501c3 nonprofit affiliated with the Blues Foundation in Memphis, and they've been keeping the blues alive in East Tennessee for 31 years. Their website, SmokyMountainBlues.org, has a calendar with listings for local blues shows, weekly blues jams, and more. Their Facebook page has much of the same information. The ever-popular River Blues Cruise on the Star of Knoxville have resumed, and the next one is Sunday, July 26th, featuring Doug Deming and the Jewel Tones. On Sunday, August 9th, the Blues Cruise will feature the E.G. 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We sail on the Star of Knoxville, which is docked at Volunteer Landing in beautiful downtown Knoxville. 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The request line is 865-544-1029. Today is the anniversary of the birth of Alan Blind Owl Wilson, who was a guitarist and harmonica player in Canned Heat. Here they are, Canned Heat, featuring Alan Blind Owl Wilson with On the Road Again.

David.

Johnny Mack's Friday Night Blues Attack. Big Leon Brooks Blues Harp Band with Blues for a Real Man. Luther Allison recorded live with Will It Ever Change. Queen Sylvia Embry with Going Upstairs. Maria Moldauer featuring David Torkanowski on keyboards with Why Are People Like That. Luther Guitar Jr. Johnson with Just Like Mama Said. Chicago Bob Nelson, Stop What You're Doing. Chicago Bob Nelson was born on the 4th of 1945 and went to Blues Heaven in 2013. Starting off the set, Canned Heat featuring Bob the Bear Height and Alan Blind Owl Wilson. Alan Wilson was born on the 4th of 1943. And we heard On the Road Again. I think I said that from Canned Heat. Well, thank you so much for tuning in and digging the blues here in the middle of the night. Have a great holiday weekend. Happy 4th of July. Please stay very safe and make a point to be back here next Friday night at 9 p.m. for 6 hours of the best of the blues. 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

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I want to thank you for listening in to WDVX. 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

It's your star employee here, and I just wanted to have a little chit-chat if I may. You see, I've been up all night doing a little thinking, and I decided I'm not coming in to work today. And I'm not coming in to work the day after that, or the day after that, or all the days after that. I just really wanted you to hear it first from me.

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So says the judge, son, you know you got a date with the gallows. But he don't know the hangman here runs a little slow and shallow. Well, that I taught him every night, he knows.

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sun up, looking for a new place to go. 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

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The begging for some more, some kind of primal groan. The noise of the dying being choked, the may

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1: Yeah, let's do it.

The solo record that I'm going to have out is going to be following a duet album that I've just finished with Emmylou Harris. That'll be out in... it'll be out at the end of February, I'm pretty sure. Maybe it'll drift over into March, but it's done and coming your way. I've been collaborating with women my whole life. Lucky me.

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0: East Tennessee's own WDVX, and welcome to Super Saturday Morning and a happy 4th of July. I'm Alex Leach, wrapping up our first set of music there with Remedy Tree. That's called Adeline. We also heard from Nothing Fancy with A Soldier's Letter, Happy Bunnies Jump Up and Down from Wendy Hill, Jason Carter, Michael Cleveland, and John Cowan with Let's Sing Our Song, and the Sand Mountain Boys with Memories of the Old Mountain Home, kicking us off back there at the top of 6 o'clock. I'm Alex Leach. Once again, thanks for joining us here on WDVX. Hope you're having a great weekend and a happy 4th of July. We've got some classic live bluegrass coming up for you right now from 1965. It's Red Allen and the Kentuckians, recorded live on the radio, and Mr. Dave Grisman, a young David Grisman, playing the mandolin with the Kentuckians right here. Let's take a listen as we rise and shine on WDVX. Glad to have you with us on this 4th of July weekend.
1: And now, as we said, we have Red Allen here on hand. We had been planning a flat and scrub show, but this morning I was called up by David Grisman, who was going to help me with that show, and who also is the mandolin player for the Kentuckians. And he said, how would you like to have Red Allen and the Kentuckians on your show? And I said, well, that'll be all right. So here they are. And Red, would you like to introduce the members of the band?
2: Well, we appreciate being here. It's nice to be up here visiting with you all. Porter Church and the Five String, and Bobby Diamond on the fiddle, and little David back here on the mandolin.
1: Okay, what are you going to play?
2: Well, just anything. You got any particular thing you want to hear?
1: Well, do you have anything ready to warm up?
2: Well, it don't make any difference, just anything. Here's a little number we put out on Starday a long time ago. One called Thinking Tonight in My Blue Eyes.

0: Well, thank you. I'd like to do that for Artie Rose. That's the only man I can talk to all day and not understand what he's saying. But he is a fine fella. All right, now we'll switch it back over to you.
1: Well, actually, Red, as long as you're here and you're a pretty good MC, I think we might as well switch most of the show back over
0: well,
1: to you.
0: Well, we just came up to visit. We're not prepared to do anything, but we appreciate being invited down here on the show. And we'll just let you go ahead and talk and then spin a record or something while I drink my coffee and take another draw of my cigarette.
1: Okay, as long as we're having an informal show today here on Bluegrass Special. I will mention, for one thing, that we are going to be hoping to see you out there at a concert in Manville, New Jersey. I understand the date is this coming Thursday, the 24th of March.
0: Yeah.
1: Is
0: that's that right? Main Point. Yeah, in Bryn Mawr.
1: Bryn Mawr?
0: Yeah.
1: Where is that exactly?
0: David, you know more about
2: it's
0: that.
2: It's somewhere near Philadelphia.
0: It's right in the suburbs of Philadelphia.
1: It's right in the suburbs of Philadelphia.
0: It's close to college out there.
3: Lancaster Pike, I think.
0: Lancaster Avenue or something. Well, anyway, we're going to be there somewhere.
1: Okay.
0: But we want you all to come out and visit with us.
1: Right. If you're in the Philadelphia area. If you happen to be also around Manville, New Jersey, there's a competing concert. You're not too close to each other, so probably won't overlap too much. But Jimmy Martin will be out there at the Starlight Room, where Red Allen and the boys have played a number of times.
0: Yeah, they can come on over and visit us, and go over and see Martin if they want to. It don't make me too much difference, you know. Jimmy's a good friend of ours, and he does a real good job in the bluegrass field.
1: Okay.
0: Bobby, let's get Bobby Diamond throwing a little fiddle tune here, and also I'd like to give Lester and Earl a plug. It means we're plugging all bluegrass bands. We appreciate that getting to do the show today, you know. You said you had a Lester and Earl program planned down?
1: Right, next week.
0: Well, I know the boys need his money, and we hate to take up their time, you know, but it's good to be here. Here's Bobby Diamond. Robert, how about Lane Little Gourd on us here?

0: Board of Sheriffs, he always gets the last laugh, don't you? All right, we'll turn it back over to you.
1: Okay, what was the name of that red, by the way?
0: Bobby, what's the name of it? I don't even know.
2: Bowl of Cabbage Down, my friend.
1: Bowl of Cabbage Down, all right.
0: Bowl of Cabbage.
1: I must admit that I was like running around all over the studio so we can organize the show just right. Looks like the mics are back in position, and we're going to hear from Red Allen, the Kentuckians, once again. Red, would you introduce the next
0: one? All right, thank you. We're going to have Porter here to help me do one. This is about the first time we've sung this together, isn't it, Porter?
2: First time.
0: We always rehearse on the radio or on a show somewhere. What's the name of this, Porter?
2: Two different words.
0: Here's one called Two Different Worlds.

0: Thank you.
1: And Porter Chair, sir, Bobby Diamond and David. One called Two Different Worlds, and we'd like to plug our new county album. Will be released this week. I think David said it'll be out this week, and we really appreciate recording that. I can't remember Dave his Freeman. Name. Dave Freeman is one of the finest persons that we've had the pleasure of recording for. At least he pays us. That's something unusual anymore.
2: Do you think you might be able to do one of the songs from the album now or a little later?
1: A little later we'll probably do one.
2: Okay.
1: Like. I think right now what we should do is turn David and Porter loose here and Bobby on a little number called the Pike County Breakdown.

0: All right. They might be better banjo pickers. I haven't heard them yet. Hold a church on the bass ring.
1: Okay,
0: we'll,
1: back to the records now?
0: Yeah, back to the records now. Let us get a puff off and a cigarette here. And,
1: yes, sir.
0: And our coffee and rest a little bit. David,

0: face on the way coming up here.
1: And now we're going to have some more of Red Allen and the Kentuckians live here at Bluegrass Special here in WKCR in New York. Now,
0: thank you so much. Here's a number, get Porter Heppen to do one call. We can't be darlings anymore.

0: Thank you so much, Sheriff Porter. You're really leaning on me today. It's early. Well, it's not too early.
1: It's early for us. You think we ought to have
2: another record?
1: Another record?
2: Do we have one ready to go?
1: All right, we'll keep on rolling here then.
2: Okay, we'll
1: here's Bobby
2: ready.
1: Diamond. Kick me off another number here. Little Robert, the big B.
3: The big bad B.
1: The big bad B. Here's one called Someone Took My Place With You.

0: Thank you. We would like to plug our show date again over in Bryn Mawr, Pennsylvania, at the Main Point. That starts next Thursday night through Sunday. Like for all you folks to come out and visit with us.
1: We got a question on the air. If you are still playing at the Shamrock every once in a while.
0: No, we don't work too many clubs anymore. We're getting a little busy now on the road, and we also work WWE, Wheeling, West Virginia, the Jamboree. We are working one place in Washington on Tuesday nights when we're in town. That's at the famous, right by the Trailways bus station, right down New York Avenue.
2: Well, ain't nothing like behind the scene artist.
1: No. What are we going to hear now, Red? I hope some music.
3: We heard it all already.
0: All right. Here's one, Porter. How about laying a little thumb on the five string there and let's do a little down the road for these people? Who called in for that?
1: We didn't get the name down on that one.
0: Well, we'll send this out that we didn't get the name down on that one.
1: Right.

0: Thank you. Thank you so much. We got a pretty good audience up here. Got all my cousins with me. And, all right, now what do we do next?
1: You play another number while we get ready. We go with another record after you.
0: Another number?
1: Do you think you can manage it?
0: Here's a little number called Love, Please Come Home. David, how about get little David over here to hit me? How about letting little baritone on me here? We just got this boy an outfit, and he's coming home pretty good on his picking. It'll take about 3 weeks to break him in, to get him in the swing, get him to sing them words. Come up here and talk a little English here for us.
2: Well,
0: that's enough. Thank you very much. Here, we're going to love, come home.

0: And right now we're going to have Red Allen and the Kentuckians wind up the show here with a song from their latest album. Red, would you introduce it?
1: Thank you so much. Our latest album on County Records out of here in New York.
2: Called Bluegrass Country.
1: Called Bluegrass Country is the name of the album. Every home is not complete without the album. We don't need the money ourselves, just the people we owe. Here's one called Out on the Ocean. Baby, give me a little kickoff.

0: Frankie.
1: What was the name of that again, man? Out on the ocean. I hope that's right. Words to it. I haven't sung it since I recorded it. I'll have to learn it all over again. David just suggested that.
2: And that's on the county level?
1: That's on our new county album. We'll be out, should be out this week.
2: Yeah, okay, we'll be letting the people know as soon as it is out, and I hope you give me a copy of it so we can get to play it.
1: We appreciate every spend you give us. We appreciate it.
2: Well, you
1: certainly and Bobby Diamond.
2: Okay. We ready to go now?
1: Ready to go.
2: We'll have to
1: go ahead and talk a little bit. And you want us to throw a little theme on you?
2: We'll have that in just a little while. We'd like to thank the people for calling up. We didn't get around to playing most of the requests that we called in, but we got some of them out of the way. And we did play Down the Road, which was requested by Bill Garbers. We just wanted to mention that. Next week, I think we'll be having that Flatten Scruggs show that we've been putting off over and over again. And we have a lot of their old material from WSM on the radio. And we're hoping to have a, fine show lined up for you next week.
1: We'd like to say thank you for inviting us up to the station here and doing the show, and also all the folks out in Radio Land. Come down to the main point and see us out there. I'd like to do a song for Bob Yellen, if he's listening. Bobby likes that song we just now done.
2: Uh-huh.
1: I think he's going to cover me on it.
2: Okay.
1: And we really appreciate you having us up here. And any time we're in town, on Sundays, we'd like to come back and visit with you and all the folks in Radio Land.
2: Well, we'll be glad to have you, and thank you an awful lot for coming up here. I'm sure the people in listening to Bluegrass Special really appreciate it as much as I do.
1: Bobby Diamond? Bobby Diamond, how about you thank Porter and Bobby Diamond and little David Grisman, little David on his harp back here. Give us a little panhandle country here for the thing.

East Tennessee's own WDVX. You've been listening to Classic Live Bluegrass, as always, on Super Saturday Mornings. Red Allen and the Kentuckians recorded live on the radio back in 1965, and a very young David Grisman playing the mandolin with the band at that time. Sounding mighty good. Hope you enjoyed that segment, and we've got some more coming up for you in the next couple of hours as we rise and shine. 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I'm Alex Leach, and we'll get back to the music here directly. I've got one coming up from yours truly, and this is one I recorded back about 12 or 13 years ago, I guess, and it's an old-time song called Bowling Green. Talking about Bowling Green, Kentucky, as we rise and shine. Coming up next on WDVX.

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It's time to rise and shine.

East Tennessee's own WDVX. Wrapping up that good set of music with Ralph Stanley II and the Clinch Mountain Boys. That's a good song for today. That's called Wave On, Old Glory, Wave On. Hope you're having a great 4th of July weekend. Happy 4th. We're glad to be here spinning the tunes for you this morning as we rise and shine on WDVX. I'm Alex Leach, and classic live bluegrass coming straight ahead, as always, on Super Saturday mornings. Moving into our segment here, we've got the Stanley Brothers. Speaking of Ralph, too, we're going to hear one from his dad and uncle now, or several for that matter. Going back to 1960 in Live Oak, Florida, the Stanley Brothers were stationed down there working for Jim Walter Holmes, and they recorded some great bluegrass segments on the radio down there in 1960 and I believe early 1961. And we're going to hear some of those radio transcriptions coming up for you now. Kicking it off with the theme song and Rolling in My Sweet Baby's Arms, and we'll see what they have to do after that. Classic bluegrass at its finest from Ralph and Carter, the Stanley Brothers, and the Clinch Mountain Boys. Coming up next as we rise and shine on this 4th of July weekend. Hope you're doing mighty swell and having a great weekend right here with us on WDVX.

And another great big howdy-do to you, friends and neighbors. Yes, sir, and yes, ma'am. It's that time again. The gang's all here for another Jim Walter Jamboree. So glad to have you folks tuned our way today. Stick around with us. We'll do our best to entertain you with some old-time country-style picking and singing on the Jim Walter Jamboree. Ralph, move in with a 5-string banjo. We'll start off with a little trio number called Rolling My Sweet Baby.

about, neighbors. There you have a little tune that kind of moves along, gets up and goes with you. One called Rolling My Sweet Baby's Arm. Now, friends, we'd like to move right along with the Jim Walter program here. Call on the quartet to gang around and do a number that we just recorded. I hope you'll enjoy it, and especially all of our sick and shut-in listeners. Here's the quartet to sing A Few More Seasons.

0: Neighbors, we hope you enjoyed that one. We, I believe, enjoy doing the old-time gospel songs most of all. That's one called A Few More Seasons.
1: All right, let's move along here now on the Jim Walter Jamboree. Ralph, if you're ready, we'll do a little duet number here for the folks now. One called Love Me, Darling, Just Tonight.

0: right, friends, there it is. One called Love Me, Darling, Just Tonight. I believe some of you folks had asked for that one. And let me say thanks a million for your nice cards and letters. We do appreciate them a whole lot. And we try our best to get the songs on. And for some good old-time fiddling, I'd like to call on Bruett and his boy here, Chubby. Chubby, you all set for the good one? What do you want to fiddle for the neighbors today?
1: Black Mountain Blues.
0: That's here.

thank you very much, Chubby. That's the way an old North Carolina boy ought to play a fiddle. The Black Mountain Blues, played for you by Chubby Anthony. Right now, we find the Clinch Mountain Boys Quartet ganging around the Jim Walter microphone here. Of course, that's Uncle George Shuffler, Pap Napier, Brother Ralph, and yours truly. We'd like to sing one from our latest long play album out now called My Lord's Gonna Set Me Free.

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1: Ralph, I see we've got a little trio coming up this time, one here called How Mountain Gals Can Love.

0: much obliged.
1: We like to call on Chubby Anthony to do a little tune we recorded a few years ago. Written about a train that runs from New York City to Miami, Florida, called the Orange Blossom Special.
2: All aboard.

0: not, Chubby. Much obliged. Friends, I wish you could see that fat boy get started there, you know? He gets wound up, he's hard stuff. Pep?
1: You know? Always did get a terrible charge out of seeing a fat man fiddle or a fat woman laugh.
0: Is that right?
1: Yeah. Well, seems like there's so much of them having a good time.
0: Well, I'll tell you right now, Chubby really enjoys that orange blossom special. Thanks a lot, Chubby. This is a number we enjoy doing so much. Pap likes to sing the bass on it. We kid him a little bit about his bass singing once in a while, but he's always in there pitching. This is one we recorded. It's out in a King album now called Old Daniel Prays.

Well, we do hope you enjoyed that one, neighbors. One called Old Daniel Prayed by the Clinch Mountain Boys Quartet. And we'd like to say a special hello today to all of our sick and shut-in listeners, wherever you might be. Bless your hearts for tuning in. We appreciate it so much. And we're pulling for you down here. Well, moving along, we'd like to do a little waltz tune here, Ralph. If you'll help me out, one that we've got out now on King Record called The Shenandoah.

0: again, stranger.
1: Your corn looks awful little and yellow.
2: I planted a little yellow kind this time.
1: Well, you must not be figuring on much more than a half crop, are
2: That's
1: you?
2: That's right. I'm raising on the shares, 50-50.
1: I don't believe you're too far from a fool, are you?
2: Believe what?
1: I don't believe you're very far from a fool.
2: No, that's right, son. Just this microphone here between us.
1: Hello, stranger.
2: Hello, stranger.
1: How'd your potatoes turn
2: out? Son, you'll have to talk a little louder. I don't hear too well out of this left ear here.
1: I say, how'd your taters turn out?
2: Oh, my taters. They didn't turn out at all. Old Sal rooted them out.

0: stranger.
1: Would you head that cow there for me?
0: She's got a head, buddy.
1: Well, turn her then.
0: Harry's side's turned out.
1: Well, would you speak to her?
0: Good morning, old heifer. Hello, stranger.
1: Why don't you cover your house?
0: Well, when it's raining, I can't, buddy. And when the sun's shining, it don't leave.
1: Hello, stranger.
0: Why, hello there, stranger.
1: How far did you say it was to Little
0: Rock? Son, ain't you found out yet?
1: You know I can't find out
0: well,
1: at all.
0: Well, I'll be glad to tell you. It's 3 lengths of a fool. If you don't believe it, lay down and measure.

How far to Little Rock? Neighbors, hope you enjoyed that one. Moving right along, we've got a mother song now today picked out for you we'd like to do here on the Jim Walter Jamboree. Like to ask Uncle George Shuffler and Brother Ralph to join in and help with this and one that's out in our sacred album, one called Mother's Footsteps, Guide Me On.

Well, we hope you enjoyed that one. One called Mother's Footsteps, Guide Me On. And remember, friends, any of these tunes you'd like to hear us do again, drop a card or letter to the Stanley Brothers and the Clinch Mountain Boys in care of this station. We'll be happy to try our best to get on.

0: All right, I've got a pig at home in the pen, corn to feed him on. All I need's a pretty little girl and a brand new Jim Walter.
1: East Tennessee's own WDVX. You've been listening to a good long block of classic live bluegrass recorded down in Live Oak, Florida, back in 1960 from Ralph and Carter, the Stanley Brothers, and the Clinch Mountain Boys. They were stationed down there working for Jim Walter Holmes at the time and working the radio stations down there. And we are so lucky to get some of those transcriptions from the radio to share with you this morning as we rise and shine. Ralph and Carter, the best in classic style mountain bluegrass music. I'm Alex Leach, and it's time to rise and shine. Happy 4th of July, and we're so glad to have you tuned our way today. 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Help us keep this good music going on the air. We'd greatly appreciate that. Right now, speaking of the 4th of July, we've got some Jim and Jesse and the Virginia Boys coming up next with God Bless America Again on East Tennessee's own WDVX. It's time to rise and shine on this super July 4th Saturday morning.

You know, I wish God would bless America again, like he did way back there when it all began. He blessed her then, and we sort of took it for granted and didn't ask again. So let's just kind of hold her hand now, that's all. And in case she stumbles,

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When you don't have a lot of book learning, there's many things that you don't understand. But I know this much, she's like a mother to me, and I love her with all my heart. And let me tell you this, sir, everything I am or ever hope to be, I owe to her.

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0: East Tennessee's own WDVX. There's the Cody Norris Show from their brand new album out now. And there's one from it called The Declaration of Independence. Hope you enjoyed that one right there. 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I'm Alex Leach, and we've got more classic live bluegrass coming up here in the 8 o'clock hour as we rise and shine. And coming up to our next segment, we've got the Bluegrass Cardinals, recorded live back in the 1980s at the Station Inn in Nashville, Tennessee. And they've got a lot of good music that they performed that night. Bluegrass Cardinals, always been one of my favorite bands, and they really tear it up right here. 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
1: I want to welcome all of you to the internationally famous Station Inn. We've got a great evening in store for you. You know, some of the essentials to becoming a top name in bluegrass music today are great vocal arrangements, excellent musicianship, lots of personal charisma, and exactly the right combination of personnel. Nobody on the scene today has put these ingredients together more skillfully than the group here tonight. To the best of my knowledge, the Cardinals were the first group in the bluegrass field to record in the now tremendously popular a cappella style, that is, without music. Their vocal harmony is unsurpassed, and they've taken it all over the world. So what do you say we enjoy now the great music of the one and only Bluegrass Cardinals right here in Nashville?

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1: Hope you're enjoying the classic live bluegrass music on this Saturday morning as we rise and shine on East Tennessee's own WDVX.
0: Welcome. We're glad you all showed up for the recording of this album. I'd like to introduce some of the members of the band to you right now. We'll start with the Hendersonville Strings over here.

0: Would you all put your hands together and welcome Mr. Glenn Duncan. And the gentleman that travels the roads with us and does all the fine fiddle work day in and day out with the Bluegrass Cardinals, Mr. Mike Hartgrove. Next to him, the gentleman just got done singing that fine song for you, and I think he's got one of the finest tenor voices in the business. His name's Larry Stevenson. Would you make him welcome?
1: Thank you. Gentleman playing rhythm guitar and doing all the great lead singing and really laying the rhythm on us up here is an original member of the Bluegrass Cardinals. If you give him a nice hand, David Parmley. Standing back here on the behind us, playing all that rock solid rhythm on the electric bass, and he sings bass in all of our quartets, is Dale Perry. And on five string banjos, originator of the Bluegrass Cardinals, and he started a band out in the state of California about 12 years ago, and he's been playing that hard driving five string bluegrass style of banjo and singing baritone ever since, Don Parmley.

Thank you. Thank you. We'd like to bring the quartet around right now and do an a cappella gospel number that we worked up especially for the album tonight, one entitled...

0: Thank you. Thank you. Thanks. And I think it's time to turn to, what'd you call them? The Hendersonville String Section. Is that what it is? That's Tennessee, right?
1: Hendersonville, Tennessee.
0: All right.
1: That's where they've been all week working out all these parts.
0: They've been busy, and they've done a great job, and we're just going to turn them loose and just show you what good work they've done on a good number entitled The Virginia Darling.

Oh, thank you, guys. All right, that's getting on with it. Thanks. Here's another tune that everybody in the business has done this tune, and it's been around for a long, long time, and we just add our touch to it and make it just a little bit different and get the guys to kick it off on the fiddle again. It's entitled The Sunny Side of the Mountain.

0: Thank you. Thank you. When we originally sat down and started thinking of material to use on this album, we thought of songs that were asked for at the record table, all the bluegrass festivals and shows we work across the country, and of all of them that were asked for, this is probably the most popular one. And David Parmley is going to sing the fire out of it. It's entitled Wake Up.
1: You've been listening to the Bluegrass Cardinals, recorded live at the Station Inn in Nashville, Tennessee, going back to the mid-1980s right there. Hope you enjoyed that segment. As always, we bring in some classic live bluegrass right here on WDVX every Saturday morning. I'm Alex Leach. Happy 4th of July, and hope you're having a great 4th weekend here. And we've got one more set of music coming up before I have to get on out of here. And I'll see you back here on Monday morning to rise and shine to kick off a brand new week. And until then, enjoy your weekend, enjoy the 4th, and we've got some bluegrass gospel tunes coming up for you to close out the morning with one from the Pinnacle Boys. This is one called Thank God for the USA on East Tennessee's own WDVX. We'll see you back here Monday morning. Have a great weekend, and thanks for tuning in and supporting WDVX. 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
1: Welcome to the Tennessee Farm Table podcast and broadcast, a show that is dedicated to the people of the state of Tennessee who produce, prepare, and preserve food and agriculture, often with that mountain south Appalachian flair. And on occasion, I just might have a guest from our neighbors from surrounding states here in the southeast. This is your hostess and producer, Amy Campbell. The theme song that you just heard was sung and produced by East Tennessee's own Emmy Sunshine. She's from Madisonville, Tennessee. Today, on this 4th of July weekend, I'm figuring that if you're lucky, you're out there thinking about grilling something or cooking something outside. I have a couple of guests today who are experts on this topic. My first guest, Chef David Olson, is a nationally recognized American Culinary Federation chef, television personality and social network influencer, award-winning recipe developer, live fire grill master, international adventurer, and creator behind Live Fire Republic. Chef Olson is going to let us know about his creation, Live Fire Republic, and how to get the most out of these expensive proteins by how to cook a whole barbecue chicken on a gas or charcoal grill that stays juicy and not dry. My second guest is Chef Joseph Lynn, owner of J.C. Holdway in Knoxville, Tennessee, and winner in the past of Best Chef Southeast by the James Beard Foundation. Joseph loves to fish, especially fly fishing for trout. He's going to let us know how he likes to cook a trout on an open fire in the woods. Also about his annual ramp hunt and cook that he does with Alan and Sharon Benton. Thank you so much for tuning in today by podcast or radio. I really appreciate your good company. Thank you. I met Chef Olson at the National Cornbread Festival back in April when he was the MC for the day when I, along with 8 other people, judged the cook-off contest. Chef Olson makes his home in Michigan and travels all over the world. He and his wife have some cute little kids I had the pleasure of meeting, and he's just the nicest guy. So let's join Chef Olson now and hear about this thing he created, Live Fire Republic. Now, we know each other, but for people that are listening and don't know you, what is it that you do and your name, where you're from, and all that good stuff?
2: Well, first, thank you so much for having me on. I'm excited about doing this. This is a lot of fun. My name is Chef David Olson. I am an adventure culinarian focusing in live fire cooking and experiential live fire cooking events. I travel the world and have an opportunity to cook for people from one continent to the next, and I've been doing this for quite some time. Folks can find me at livefirerepublic.com and livefirerepublic on more sources of social media than I probably feel comfortable.
1: Now, live fire cooking.
2: There is a difference between cooking outdoors and cooking over live fire. So when I think about cooking outdoors could represent cooking on a campfire. It could represent cooking on your barbecue grill. It could represent cooking on a pellet smoker, for example. So I would create a distinction between cooking on, for example, like a pellet smoker or a gas grill, mm-hmm. versus the idea of harvesting wood and seasoning wood and cooking on wood or cooking on hard lump charcoal, mm-hmm. versus those alternatives of cooking on maybe a fuel source like gasoline or a fuel source like pellets. So a distinction between the two. Live fire cooking for chefs, many believe, is the highest art form and degree of mastery as it relates to cooking, because you're not only dealing with, you know, time and temperature and ambient conditions, but you're now dealing with, a source of fuel and heat that is almost unique every time that you create it. So you're always working with a different fire every single time you cook. And it's that art, it's that challenge, that mastery of the art of cooking that I really love the most.
1: I imagine that is something that makes you have to really think on your feet.
2: Well, it does. It makes you have to pivot all the time. And I'll give you an example. And this is, I share this, I think there's so many life lessons that you acquire over a period of time that you apply into your cooking. And, you know, one of those lessons I've learned is being able to pivot, being able to think on your feet, being able to allow the circumstances that you're within to not affect your emotion, but affect your decision-making, right? And so you're always having to think and pivot and do so very quickly. And live fire cooking demands that.
1: Do you have a main go-to?
2: Yeah, no, good question. So, like, let me think about things we really love to cook. So it's different because when we cook at home, my daughters love burgers. I mean, we could do burgers 7 days a week, and I'm telling you, like, that's what they love to do. My wife loves, we do ribs at home, right?
1: Oh, I bet.
2: Or pulled pork or something along those lines. For my television work or for travel, my favorite thing to cook is the thing that I've never cooked before. And I love the challenge of figuring out something new. And it's the one thing that I tell people all the time, because people get set into rhythms, you know, like us at home. For holidays, we just had my daughter's birthday. My 2-year-old had her birthday, and everyone wants burgers. And I'm like, oh, not burgers again, you know? But everyone loves it. But I think people get set into habits, and because they get set into habits, they don't try new things because they're like, oh, what if I don't make it the right way, right? What if I mess it up? And it's like, I can tell anyone that's listening, I have messed up more in my life cooking things than you have ever succeeded on one or two things. Period, done, end of story. And I say that not arrogantly or anything along those lines, just very confidently saying that get out there and try new things, but be willing to fail kind of in that process and be willing to make a mistake. But that's where the real fun in the process comes, is kind of learning through your experience.
1: It is very true. We met a fellow, Kevin Sanders, who does the barrels for Jack Daniels. And he was saying the same thing. He says the experimentation is where we learn.
2: Yeah. And that's all my experience. So the last 15 years where I've really learned the most is I've cooked on every continent but Antarctica.
1: Wow.
2: And so a big goal of mine before this is all said and done, and God willing, you know, that I have the longevity and the resources to do so, but I will cook there at one point. And we're going to do it on fire in Antarctica. That being said, I think that you've got to kind of humble yourself and try to learn from others around you. There's plenty of good resources now that were never available when I first started doing this.
1: Mm-hmm.
2: With getting out and going and working with chefs and working with home cooks and working with, we've even been into the Amazon rainforest, learning from people who are cooking with fire for thousands of years before us in the Sahara Desert. We were chasing camels through the arugula fields and learning from the Berbers who were cooking there for just generations before us, from learning from these people how they're using fire to control texture and taste and contrast in the food, and to beautiful things these people do. But that's been my real passion, is getting out and learning from others in different cultures and learning the way they use fire to just create the most beautiful food and in the way that it affects what we do here today. So,
1: how did you get into live fire cooking?
2: Oh, good question. I'll make it as short as possible, but I think for most of us, some of our earliest memories in our lifetime happens to be around, it's almost always around food, right?
1: Mm-hmm.
2: And for many of us, it's that smell and essence of maybe a Kingsford charcoal with lighter fluid and that backyard with you know, dad or grandpa or something along those lines. And in my household, it was always burning those burgers to a crisp, and they're hard enough to clank around on a table, you know. Our earliest senses around food, I've always had a passion for following that, right? So I went to school on an art degree. I left with a business degree. Terrible decision. I'm just kidding. It was a good decision. But I learned a lot in that process. My entree into doing more sorts of what I do today started with a branded relationship that I developed through an early blog I wrote called A Bachelor and His Grill. And it no longer exists. A Bachelor and His Grill does not any longer exist. But about 6 months in, the CMO of a very large appliance manufacturing company based in Atlanta, in the Atlanta area, reached out and said, hey, we love what you do. We'd love to have you develop content for our website. And so it was like almost ghostwriting content for this website. And over a period of growing the blog and doing this work, it turned into doing a bit of television work, and then it turned into doing a series with the Weather Channel, which was awesome. And then that turned into working with Michelin starred chefs on weekends. So I was doing my normal regular day job, boring regular day job. And then on Friday night, I'd fly out to some ridiculous Michelin starred restaurant, host this event with hundreds of media and famous people. And like, I go back on Monday to my regular boring day job. You know, I was leading like these two crazy different lives for so long. It eventually just turned into now this being what I have an opportunity to do. So life's weird the way that it works, you know, but I've told everyone just triple down on yourself, bet on yourself, follow your passions. There's talents we all have. Just triple down on that, follow that. And we now just have a fortunate way to, my wife and daughter and a couple rooms down here to integrate family and friends and meet new people and do exciting things, and it's not bad.
1: You are listening to the Tennessee Farm Table podcast and broadcast. Thanks so much for tuning in today. Our first guest is Chef David Olson, creator behind Live Fire Republic. In the second part of this interview, Chef Olson will impart some grilling wisdom on how to get the most out of these expensive proteins, how to cook barbecue chicken on a gas or charcoal grill or open fire that stays juicy and not dry. I always try to pull a recipe out of everybody. Is there a cooking technique or secret that you could impart to our listeners?
2: So I'll share with folks an idea for a recipe, and I'll share folks a bulletproof way to make the very best barbecue chicken. And probably one of the most, I think, commonly ill-prepared pieces of protein is chicken. It's among the most commonly prepared proteins. We're now getting a point to, you know, our economy, it's difficult for a lot of people to purchase proteins. And we think twice about purchasing proteins now because they are so expensive.
1: Mm-hmm, they are.
2: I'm talking a lot. I mean, I think it's fair that we talk openly, you know, about the cost of inflation as it relates to food. And if we can help people with ideas to simply prepare those proteins, those investments they make, much better. I think folks are really interested in that. So If folks are going to be barbecuing, whether it's over an open fire or whether it's in their own gas grill, the secret to great chicken is what's called a two-zone fire. And so imagine when you walk up to your grill, whether it's a propane grill, it's, you know, a charcoal grill. We'll start with a gas grill. Walk up to your gas grill and you'll notice you have a few different knobs that you can turn on and off that supply heat. What I tell folks is only turn on half of the grill, only turn half of it on, right? And so with my chicken, what I'll do is I'll season it simply. So I think about kosher salt, coarsely ground black peppercorn, and if you can find it, roasted granulated garlic. You can find granulated garlic in just about every store, but I'm sure if you go to, you know, any online retailer, any Google search per se or Amazon search, you can probably find roasted granulated garlic, and it just adds another level of flavor to your garlic. So olive oil, SPG, and I have half my grill on, half off, and you'll probably be somewhere in the range of 350 to 400 degrees on that grill grate. I start my chicken and sear it for about 3 to 4 minutes aside over the direct, highly heated grill grates. Now the problem with chicken is people usually put it on cold and they only cook it over the direct heat until it's finished. And the result of that, because you have to heat the exterior of the chicken to have the interior at an appropriate temperature to serve so you're not killing your guests, people only cook it over that fire and they flip it and it's dry as a bone by the time it's served,
1: yeah.
2: Right? So here's the key, gas grill, half the grill on, half of it off. Chicken well seasoned, you lose 30 to 40% of your seasoning to the grill grate and the fire every time you cook. So well seasoned when you're grilling, you're gonna lose 30 to 40% of it. It might feel unnatural to season it as heavily as you do when it goes on the grill. Seasonal extra. You're gonna be about 4 to 5 to 6 minutes per side over the direct heat of the highly heated grill grates. As soon as that's done, move the chicken over to the indirect, more coolly heated grill grates. And now what you have is just what they do in restaurants. You have a sear and roast component to your outdoor cooking. You can accomplish the same thing with a charcoal grill by building up your charcoal in, you know, like a charcoal chimney starter. Dump it all in one half of the grill once it's ashed over, leave the other side with no charcoal, and now you have a sear and roast section. For searing, the key is leave the grill lid off. For the roast section, close the lid until it's finished and only prepare it until it's about 2 degrees to the desired internal temperature. Let the carryover cooking, once it's done, finish the work. So that would be what's called a two-zone method of preparing chicken. And you can do the same thing with drumsticks, with wings, with chicken breasts. You can do a half or a whole chicken, and you can do it in the same exact method.
1: Chef Olson, you have just imparted such good wisdom. I'm going to use that.
2: It's amazing. And every time, I'll tell you this, every time the chicken comes out juicy and beautiful.
1: I'm so glad to know that.
2: Yeah, it's great.
1: It is quite an investment in protein anymore. So thank you for helping us to make it better.
2: You bet. And then for those that love to barbecue their chicken, and I talk about barbecue being like a barbecue sauce. Don't apply the sauce until the sauce gets over the, don't apply the sauce to the chicken until it gets over the indirectly heated grill grates, right? Those sugars tend to be a bit acrid if they burn too hardly over the direct heat. And as they caramelize slowly over that indirect heat, they really develop a beautiful flavor that you would not have had otherwise in whatever sauce you're using. So direct, indirect, use your sauce to finish and just let the grill do its work. Easy breezy.
1: What good info. Thank you.
2: Yeah, you're welcome.
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2: 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We're launching a brand new website. We have two very large film projects underway right now that I'm so excited about. We have almost 100 episodes that we've been contracted to launch on YouTube this year. It's so crazy, but we're traveling across the globe in the most beautiful, desolate locations you've ever seen, preparing elevated culinary over live fire. So all of that's coming. It's on the way. We have having fun and working hard. So thank you.
1: 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I'm also on Instagram and Facebook by searching Tennessee Farm Table. I'd love to connect with you and swap some stories or recipes, or just say hello and let me know where you're listening from. Next up is Chef Joseph Lynn, Knoxville resident and owner of J.C. Holdway in Knoxville, Tennessee, winner in the past of Best Chef Southeast by the James Beard Foundation. Joseph loves to fish, especially fly fishing for trout, and he is going to let us know how he cooks a trout on an open fire in the woods, and then about his annual ramp hunt and cook that he likes to do with Alan and Sharon Benton. That's Alan Benton of Benton Smoky Mountain Country Hams down in Madisonville, Tennessee. I remember once you saying that would be a really fun thing to record and do, go fishing and cook that trout over the fire. I mean, my husband and I, we love going trout fishing. We usually catch and release, but I do want to go camping, and I do want to be able to cook one over the fire, and I don't really have any idea how long you cook it or if you wrap it in aluminum foil. How do you do it? Do you mind to tell us?
0: No, not at all. So we actually kind of did something like this with Sean for Mind of a Chef when we were filming that. We went and caught some fish and we're cooking it over fire. So it didn't make it to the show, but it was one of my favorite things we did. But, you know, if you're out there and, you know, catch some fish and have a fire going, they don't take long to cook, especially because, you know, trout fillet is pretty skinny unless you catch a giant.
1: Mine are all very small.
0: But, you know, for me, you know, what I typically do is I'll just, you know, split them where they're butterflied and kind of, it's almost like I think of how some of these pit masters cook a pig. They'll start them, you know, skin side up and then flip them. And then that fat from, you know, the skin of the pig will almost so like confit the pork, so to speak, which is just cooking it slowly in its own fat. Mm-hmm. Where I'll kind of do the same thing with the fish and actually start it on the flesh side and then flip it over on that skin and let that skin kind of protect it and then also kind of crisp up. And then, you know, if it doesn't crisp up, you can, it just kind of pulls right away from the skin. And it's just so delicious that way. But I'm kind of, in my older age, I'm kind of would be a glamper, I guess, these days, if you will, but where I could kind of just pull up and camp easily.
3: Car camp.
0: Yeah, car camp, you know, kind of like you can do at Elkmont and some of those other sites. Pull up and camp kind of thing. Just because my time's limited, but, you know, anyway, all kidding aside, you know, I've been able, fortunate enough to cook a couple of fish over open fire, but, yeah, when I joke about the glamping, like, I'll still bring some of the conveniences of home, like a lemon, some salt and pepper, and maybe, like, a little grater that I can grate some of that lemon and maybe some good olive oil, and that's really all I really need. So, you know, I'll pack a little travel size bottle of, say, olive oil and just, you know, pour a little of that over there, season with some salt and pepper, and as it finishes, maybe just grate a little lemon zest over it, and it doesn't get much better than that. So that's kind of how I found myself. If I'm cooking outdoors, I'll bring a tool with me that just can enhance that experience just a little bit, and it can be just as something as simple as, like, you know, just a little grater to grate that lemon zest. And then, you know, we've got these little what we call delis at the restaurant, so I'll pack a couple of those up with some lemons or whatever in there and just have some of, you know, my favorite things that, you know, are easy to, you know, car camp with, and where you can just, you know, season it simply with, you know, some simple kosher sea salt and black pepper, and, you know, it doesn't require, you know, a bunch of stuff. And so that's kind of my simple way of cooking, and I find myself cooking more things simply like that at home. If I'm, you know, I live downtown now, so I don't have some of my fun toys like I had at my house before, like a green egg. So that's at my parents' house, so I get to use it there now, and if I want to cook over some fire. But
3: When you're cooking that fish over that fire, are you cooking it in a pan or a grate or what?
0: Just on a grate. You know, I'll bring, you know, a couple bricks, or you know, if you're in the mountains, you just put a couple stones just to kind of keep it level, and I'll just take it like a travel grate with me and just put that down and, you know, get it hot. And you know, we kind of let the fire burn down until it's like embers. And so, you know, even if you know, you've got a separate fire, we'll shovel out just some of the coals. You know, one of my favorite things to do with Alan Benton is we'll go do this ramp hunting in the spring around April, and we do it pretty much annually. Unfortunately, last year we didn't do it, but I'll bring just the grate, because one year I was like, I'm just going to grill some of these ramps, and because he and Sharon will be out there cooking bacon and ham, and they've got all this grease that they, you know, cook the ramps and the potatoes with. And I said, so one time, just, I was like, I don't have a bowl, but we got newspaper. So I sat there, poured some of that bacon and country ham fat all over these ramps, just seasoned with salt, cooked them over the open fire like they do with these onions in Spain. And so I remember just doing that, just laying them out on that newspaper. And we were just sitting around eating those now, and goes, that may be the best ramp I've ever had in my life. And I said, ah, you're just being nice. He said, nope, and I've had a lot of ramps. And so... But I said, well, that's your bacon fat working magic right there, buddy. And so
3: it is a secret weapon.
0: But, you know, it's amazing what a little bit of good fat, some salt, and some fire will can create. Mm-hmm. And so that's one of my favorite things that I look forward to in the spring. And we always joke, he's like, we need to do this where you go catch some trout and we have it with this. And so it's inspired some dishes along the way. Just that ramp hunt, I do additions spring with pork, potatoes, and ramps, and it's really an ode to Alan Benton and that meal that we share in the springtime. And we get together with some really great friends, and it is probably it's kind of like spring's here, we're going on a ramp hunt. And I mean, there's been years we've gone and there's been snow still on the mountain when we go, but
3: yes.
0: We go to North Carolina, and it's a good time. But one of my favorite things is he said, you know, everybody says this is so good, but he goes, I really think everybody's just so tired from tromping up and down the mountain that they're hungry and would eat anything. And he goes, he said, I could cook just about anything and you'd probably love it at this point. But, and I said, I disagree. It's probably, if I had to pick, you know, everybody says, you know, what would you have if you could have a last meal? And that's pretty close to being one of them, is mm-hmm. Sharon and him cooking, you know, country ham, bacon, potatoes and ramps. It's pretty tasty. And that moment when everybody's sitting on a cooler or a camping chair around a fire and just it's dead silent because everybody's loving what they're eating, it doesn't get much better than that.
1: 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Holdway in Knoxville, Tennessee. He is winner in the past of Best Chef Southeast by the James Beard Foundation, and Joseph loves to fish, especially fly fishing for trout, and he let us know how he cooks his trout on an open fire in the woods, and about that annual ramp hunt and cook he likes to do annually with Alan and Sharon Benton. I've placed a link to Joseph's restaurant, J.C. Holdway, named after his Uncle Joe, on my website, TennesseeFarmTable.com. And a note, J.C. Holdway and Benton's Smoky Mountain Country Hams do not advertise on this show.
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1: Last month, my husband and I went over to Spruce Pine, North Carolina to try to do a little fishing. 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And if you're all worried, maybe these beautiful birds will put you at ease.

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Big thanks to Emmy Sunshine of Madisonville, Tennessee for the musical arrangement and singing and recording of our theme song. 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We hope you have a good week and keep on digging. This has been a Campbell Creative Incorporated production.

You just heard Waylon Jennings with You Ask Me Too. That comes off of the Nashville Rebel album. Molly Tuttle, Lightning in a Jar from Rise. Del McCurry Band with Vincent Black Lightning. And we started the show with Irene Kelly called 4th of July in Our Hometown. And I hope you're having a happy 4th of July weekend. If you're toiling away at a job or a concern, I hope this music might help out a little bit. And you're listening to Sweetgrass, the softer side of bluegrass with a little pepper in a classic country. And this is Amy Campbell in here with you this Saturday. Thank you so much for tuning in today, and a big hello to our online listeners. And you're always going to hear a Dolly Parton song, the first song of the second set here on Sweetgrass. And here is Dolly Parton, title track from The Grass is Blue.

You just heard Patsy Cline with Turn the Cards Slowly. Steve Gulley with Girl from the North Country. That comes off of a project called Epilogue, a tribute to John Duffy. Ralph Stanley before that with Who Will Sing for Me. That comes off a classic Stanley, and I do believe that was Keith Whitley on lead. Started that set off with Dolly Parton, title track From the Grass is Blue. And you have been listening to Sweet Grass, the softer side of bluegrass with a little peppering of classic country. And this is your hostess, Amy Campbell. We have time for one more song, and I hope y'all have a really good week upcoming. Again, I want to say how much I appreciate your good company. This has been a Campbell Creative Production. And from the Gaither Gospel Bluegrass Homecoming Volume 2 album version, here is Marty Stewart with Lord, I'm Coming Home.

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mama, hey papa, look and see, there's a dragonfly here and she's talking to me. Uh-huh. Okay.

Good Saturday morning and happy 250th birthday, America. Happy 4th of July to you. We just heard Give Me That Zydeco. That's some American music right there. It's from an album called My Little Snap Bean, Zydeco for Children by Jeanette Downing, Nathan Williams. And let's see, well, before that, Dragonfly by Johnny Brager. A celebration of children, a child celebration of Soul. That was Gladys Knight in the Pips with Friendship Train, and we always start the show off with our theme song written and performed by our friend and founder of this show, Sean McCullough. All right, let's get back to the music.

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just heard Lori Berkner with Chipmunk at the Gas Pump. Mama by Mama featuring Lauren Marcus and Laura Dada. Before that, The Garden with Dig It. And the Harmonica Pocket with Imperfection is a Gift, starting that set off there. You're listening to Kid Stuff. I'm your host, Sarah Perkle. I want to remind you, the second Saturday of every month, we do Kid Stuff live at the Visit Knoxville Visitor Center on the corner of Gay Street and Summit Hill from 10 to 11. I will be there playing live. It's open to the public, so bring your grown-ups down there and let's make some music. The next one's coming up next Saturday, July 11th. Kid Stuff Live. All right, let's get back to our music now.

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That was Miss Lynn with Choose Your Shoes. Trout Fishing in America with My Hair Had a Party Last Night. The Banana Boat song, that was Taj Mahal. And we started that set off with Mama Don't Allow No Jug Band Music. You're listening to Kid Stuff. Don't forget, Kid Stuff is live in front of an audience the second Saturday of every month at Visit Knoxville. And the next one's coming up next Saturday, July 11th. So come and see me. All right, let's get back to the music.

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That was from an album called The Bright Siders. That was A Mind of Your Own. Before that, Rick and Audrey with Sandwiches Are Beautiful. Before that, Bobby McFerrin with Don't Worry, Be Happy. And we started that set off with the Okie Dokie Brothers, Through the Woods. I hope you are having a wonderful 4th of July. Happy 250th birthday, America. And I guess that's going to do it for me today. Come see me live next Saturday, July 11th at Kids Stuff Live inside the Knoxville Visitor Center at Visit Knoxville. It's free to the public. Come on down. All right, let's get back to the music.

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You are listening to Judas Jams. This is your host, John, this morning. We are going to kick things off with an instrumental set. We're going to start with some brand new A La La's. This is from their upcoming album, Sirenas. The song is Point Conception here on East Tennessee's own WDVX.

We wrap that set up with William Tyler and The Impossible Truth from the live album Secret Stratosphere. That was Our Lady of the Desert. Before that, Tenarowin with some Desert Blues, the song TYN from the album Elwan. Some Thai Funk from Krongbin. That was Maria Tambien from Cantodo El Mundo. And kicking off that set, Alalaz with their new song Point Conception from Sirenis. WDVX thanks the Knoxville Smokies for their support. The AA affiliate of the Chicago Cubs plays home games against Southern League opponents at Covenant Health Park in the Old City into September. SmokiesBaseball.com for tickets, promotion, and more. 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There is no show today for the 4th of July, but coming up on Monday will be Benny Lamar. On Tuesday, Andrew Ferris. Wednesday, Nina Camps, followed by Trisha Jean Brady. On Thursday, Shelby Kemp, followed by Andy Thomas. And at the Big Plate on Friday, Anders Thompson Trio. 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We're going to get back into the music. We're going to kick this set off with our friends Bombadil. From the album Fences, it's Not Those Kind of People, here on East Tennessee's own WDVX.

We wrap that set up with Bobby Lee. That was his take on the Warren Zevon. That was Join Me in L.A. Boogie from Shakedown in Slabtown. Kicking off that set, Bombadil, Not Those Kind of People from the album Fences. WDVX presents the inaugural Baseball, Bluegrass, and Brews night at Covenant Health Park, Thursday, July 30th, as the Knoxville Smokies play the Pensacola Blue Yahoos. Gates open at 6 p.m., and a ticket to the game also includes live music from East Tennessee's own the Poe Ramblin' Boys after gates open at the Modelo Watering Hole up to game time. We'll have more live grass from the Poe Ramblin' Boys immediately after the game. Thanks to Modelo Especial, Corona Extra, the Knoxville Smokies, and the Poe Ramblin' Boys for making Baseball, Bluegrass, and Brews night possible July 19th at Smokies Park. Ticket info at smokiesbaseball.com. As always, we are going to kick off the soul and funk portion of our show with Booker T and the MGs. We're going to start things off with Bootleg here on East Tennessee's own WDVX.

We wrap that set up with Louise McCord with a live version of Better Get a Move On from the Wattstack Collection. Before that, the Marquees with Morning After, the Staple Singers with I'll Take You There, and kicking off that set, Bootleg by Booker T and the MGs. WDVX thanks The Shed, Smokehouse, and Juke Joint at Smoky Mountain Harley-Davidson in Merrillville for their support as they announce their outdoor season of concerts at The Shed. 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We're going to kick off this set with a little something different. Here's the Beastie Boys from the album Check Your Head with Groove Homes here on East Tennessee's own WDVX.

0: We wrap that set up with Move On Up by Curtis Mayfield. Before that, Underdog by Sly and the Family Stone. And we kick that set off with Groove Homes by the Beastie Boys. Hope you enjoyed the show. If you did, join us again next week for another exciting edition of Judas Jams here on East Tennessee's Own WDVX.
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the Opry. 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By the time I'm back in Texas,

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Good afternoon, everyone, and welcome to a special Independence Day edition of Swing Set. Now, we'll be playing some swing music, as always, but we're also going to be playing some songs about America. Now, these are not necessarily patriotic songs, but songs about living, working, and traveling in the USA. And at the end of today's show, we're going to sign the Declaration of Independence, so stay with us and see how we do that. But to kick off the show, let's get started with a song about the good old USA from Billy Joe Shaver on East Tennessee's own WDVX.

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2: 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That was an early edition of Asleep at the Wheel from 1973, wrapping up a set that started with Billy Joe Shaver singing about good old USA. Then we took a tour through Texas, Virginia, and Georgia. George Hamilton IV doing What's Fort Worth, the Lawman doing I Went Down to Virginia. Red Knuckles and the Trailblazers took a trip on Peach Pickin' Time in Georgia. And as we said, Sleep at the Wheel took us everywhere. On I've Been Everywhere. Good afternoon, everybody. Glad to have you along with us. My name is Spencer. We'll be with you till 3 o'clock on this special edition of The Swing Set. WDVX thanks the Shed Smokehouse and Juke Joint at Smoky Mountain Harley-Davidson and Maryville for their support as they announce their outdoor season of concerts at the Shed. Gates open at 6 and lawn chairs are permitted. Food is available and more information and tickets are at thesheddmaryville.com on Saturday, July 11th. The group will be I Should Have Been a Cowboy. That's a Toby Keith tribute. 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Back to the music. We're not going to break our format too much. We always start the 115 set with a founder song, either Milton Brown or Bob Wills. We did Bob last week. We're going to start with Milton Brown and his musical Brownies and the Brownie Special from 1935 on the Swing Set on East Tennessee Zone, WDBX.
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La, la, la, la, la. All aboard for Waco, Texas. This is the land of ground beans, speckled peas, goobers, and chitlins, 30 cents a yard.

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Little more steam, shoveling the coal.

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Only one ugly one born in the last 50 years, and she is drowned in a bar pit 2 miles below town. Pour it on a boy, keep her head in the air.

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Land of sunshine where sun ever shines and love never dies. Where woodpeckers sing like canary birds and polecats smell like perfume, I thank you.

East Tennessee's own WDVX and the Swing Set, and we're playing some music about America on this special edition of the Independence Day Swing Set. We finished up there with Flat and Scruggs doing This Land Is My Land. We started off with a train ride with Milton Brown and his musical Brownies on the Brownie Special, a song that he recorded in 1935. Had a couple of regular swing tunes in there, The Worst of Me, As Good as Brothers, and we had the great Cindy Walker doing You've Got My Heart doing a tap dance. 1:30 on this Saturday afternoon on the 4th of July. A lot of folks roaming around downtown. The farmer's market was underway down on Market Square, and people will start streaming in before too long to witness all the goings-on for the 4th of July celebration over at World's Fair Park. But if you're out and about, you need to drink a lot of water and probably put on a lot of sunscreen and wear a hat and protect yourself. It's not too bad right now. We have fair skies and 82 degrees. We'll talk more about the weather at the next break. But nonetheless, it's supposed to get up to around 95 today, so be sure if you're out and about to, like I say, drink some water and wear a hat and wear some sunscreen. We're at the bottom of the hour. Usually probably a cowboy tune here, but we're doing something a little bit different today. I'm going to do a little soliloquy, as it were, I guess, from Charlie Daniels, My Beautiful America, on the Swing Set on East Tennessee's own WDVX.

Have you ever spent the late afternoon watching the purple shadows deepen in the Arizona desert? Or seen a herd of elk plow their way through waist-deep snow on a cold Colorado dome? Did you ever see the sun go down in Hawaii or see the stormy waves break over the rock-bound coast of Maine? Or have you ever seen an eagle fly up out of the mists of Alaska or a big October moon hanging full over the still Dakota Badlands? Have you ever tasted the gumbo in New Orleans, barbecue in Carolina, or the chicken wings in Buffalo? Have you ever had Brunswick stew in Macon or cornbread in Birmingham or brisket slow-cooked over hill country mesquite wood? Did you ever drink the water from a gurgling branch in Utah or stand on the mountain above El Paso del Norte and see the lights twinkling clear over New Mexico? Did you ever jangle horses in the pre-dawn stillness of a perfect Texas day and watch their shod hooves kicking up sparks on the volcanic rock? Or tended a trot line on a foggy Carolina morning, or heard the distant song of a lovesick whippoorwill in a pristine Tennessee late night? Have you seen the faces on Mount Rushmore or stood at the Vietnam Monument? Have you ever crossed the mighty Mississippi or been to the daddy of them all in Cheyenne, Wyoming? Or seen the mighty Vols run out on the football field on a chilly autumn afternoon? Did you ever see the Chicago skyline from Lakeshore Drive at night? Or the New England foliage in the fall? Or the summer beauty of the Shenandoah Valley? Or Indiana covered with new snow? Did you ever see a herd of wild horses running free across the empty spaces in Nevada? Or caught a walleye pike out of a cold Wisconsin stream? Or marveled at the tall ships docked in the harbor at Baltimore? Did you ever see the early morning dew sparkling on the bluegrass? Or the wind stir the wheat fields on a hot Kansas afternoon? Or driven the lonely stretches of old Route 66? Have you ever heard the church bells peal their call to worship on an early Sunday in some small town in the deep south? Or passed through the redwood forest as the sun was going down? Have you ever been to Boise or Baxley or Beaufort or Billings? Have you ever passed through Sanford or Suffolk or San Angelo? Have you ever seen the falls at Niagara, the Ice Palace in St. Paul, or the gateway to the West? This then is America, the land God blesses with everything. And no Eiffel Tower, no Taj Mahal, no Alps, no Andes, no native hut, nor royal palace can rival her awesome beauty, her diverse population, her monolithic majesty. America the free, America the mighty, America the beautiful. I pledge allegiance to the flag of the United States of America and to the republic for which it stands, one nation, under God, indivisible, with liberty and justice for all.

East Tennessee's own WDBX in the swing set, Waylon Jennings and his version of America. We started off with a little recitation from Charlie Daniels doing My Beautiful America, followed up by Gene Autry doing Have I Told You Lately That I Love You, that could very well have been intended for the United States. And then we had Paul Birch and the WPA Ball Club doing Some of These Days. We're at 143 on this Saturday afternoon on the special edition of the Swing Set for this Independence Day. My name is Spencer. We'll be with you till 3 o'clock this afternoon with some more swing music and songs about America. But first, I want to tell you that WDVX thanks Garza Law Firm for their support and for sponsoring our 2026 Summer Nights Concert Series at Yeehaw Brewing Company. 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Whether it's an injury, facing a legal dispute, or needing guidance through a difficult time, more information can be found at garzalaw.com. And WDVX thanks Martha and the Bistro at the Bijou for their support. 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I want to remind you that be listening for an announcement about a big concert coming up. That announcement's going to be made on Tuesday, July 7th at 3 o'clock, so tune in and see what that's all about. Let's see, weather-wise, let's check our temp here real quick. We're up to 84 degrees, fair skies. We're expecting a high of 95, they say, so that's enough, as I said earlier, to take in a lot of water and electrolytes. Wear a hat and some sunscreen if you're out and about. There's a 30% chance of some showers and thunderstorms later this afternoon. Otherwise, it's going to be mostly sunny and hot, and there's a chance of some showers and thunderstorms tonight as well. Also, tomorrow, Those chances listed at 60%. The expected high tomorrow to be about 93 degrees with index values up around 102. But right now, not too bad. Fair skies and 84 degrees. Back to the music. This is where we always play a big band tune because of, I've always said, the big band artist helped influence the development of Western swing. And this is the one song that's about as close as thing we have as a patriotic tune today. It was written originally in 1885 as a march. Glenn Miller took it and rearranged it in 1942 and came up with this version of American Patrol.

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0: East Tennessee's own WDVX, and you're tuned into a Independence Day special edition of the Swing Set. We finished up there with Living in the USA. That was Chuck Berry's song done by Linda Ronstadt. We only had a couple of songs about the USA in that extra long set. We started off with American Patrol, the big band tune from 1942 by Glenn Miller. Then we went into Moe Scarlett doing Darktown Strutter's Ball, Spade Cooley, You'll Never Miss the Water, Dallas Wade doing Cheatin' Traces, Mike Penny and his Moonshiners took us into the 2 o'clock hour with Jumpin' 6 to 6. Instrumental tune from Leon McAuliffe and the Cimarron Boys doing Miracles Will Happen, Red Steagall, Someday You'll Want Me to Want You, Shout, Sister, Shout, Never Missed by My Baby, and Zeb Turner doing Oh, She's Gone, Gone, Gone, and as we said, we finished up there with Linda Ronstadt doing Back in the USA. Support for WDVX comes from Boyd's Jig and Reel in downtown Knoxville in the heart of the old city at Central and Jackson. They're open Tuesday through Sunday. They feature a menu of Scottish fare and American favorites with more than 1,000 whiskeys. 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Cindy Lou and her crew of artists have been offering East Tennesseans haircuts, color, extensions, and more for 16 years in Happy Holler. They're open Tuesday through Saturday with plenty of parking behind the shop. More information on Instagram at Chop Shop Hair, or you can call 865-525-4240. Like I said, we've been playing some song about America on this special edition of the Swing Set. And for our 215 set, we nearly always do something a little bit different from the rest of the shows. We often open up the Great American Songbook and find some great old classics that are often performed by artists that you hear on WDVX. And this set's going to be about driving the highways and riding the rails in America. So we're actually going to play two songs back-to-back about famed Route 66, but they're completely different songs. And we're going to start with one most well-known that's been covered by many artists. We're going to play the version by the guy who composed and performed it in 1946, jazz musician Bobby Troup. Now, many of us remember him as Dr. Joe Early on the 70s TV show Emergency, where he starred with his then-wife Julie London. And he also had a memorable bit part in the movie MASH. But here's Get Your Kicks on Route 66 on the Swing Set on East Tennessee's own WDVX.
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East Tennessee's own WDVX in the special edition of the Swing Set on this July 4th. Finishing up there was a bunch of songs about riding the highways and riding the rails. We finished there with Barry Manilow, of all people, singing with the reconstituted Glenn Miller band. That song was featured in the 1941 movie Sun Valley Serenade, Chattanooga Choo Choo. We started off with Bobby Troup doing his own song, Get Your Kicks on Route 66. We followed up with the Nelson Riddle Orchestra doing the theme song from the TV show Route 66 that ran from 1960 to 64. The theme gained significant recognition in 1960. It reached number 30 on the Billboard Hot 100. It earned two Grammy nominations for Best Instrumental Theme and Best Instrumental Arrangement. The TV show starred Martin Mildred, who most of us probably remember as Officer Pete Malloy on the Adam 12 TV show in the 70s. Route 66 also featured George Maharis and Glenn Corbett. Followed up there with Judy Garland when the Mary Max doing on the Atchison, Topeka, and the Santa Fe. That was written by Harry Warren with lyrics by Johnny Mercer. The song was published in 1944. It spanned the hit chart in the mid-1945 and won the 1946 Academy Award for Best Original Song, the first win for Mercer, and it was featured in the 1946 film The Harvey Girls, of course featuring Judy Garland. And we had Steve Goodman doing his own song that he wrote in 1971 that's been covered by a lot of people like Arlo Guthrie, Willie Nelson, and Johnny Cash. Steve Goodman doing City of New Orleans, as we've been playing songs about America on the Swing Set on East Tennessee Zone, WDVX. I want to remind you that the Smoky Mountain Blues Society preserves and promotes blues music along with fostering unity among all people. They offer programs for veterans and have a Blues in the Schools program as well as concerts at local venues. July 26th, it's the Blues Cruise with Doug Dimming and the Jewel Tones aboard the Star of Knoxville Riverboat. More information can be found at smokymountainblues.org/events. Bottom of the hour is where we play a cowboy tune usually, and we got a cowboy that's, we've been doing songs about America and people roaming around America. Well, this is a cowboy tune about a cowboy roaming around the West in the old days. Marty Robbins, Saddle Tramp, on the Swing Set on East Tennessee's own WDVX.

East Tennessee's own WDVX. We've been playing songs about America, and that's one from Chuck Berry doing Promised Land. Earlier we had Linda Ronstadt doing Chuck Berry, so there we had Chuck Berry doing Chuck Berry on the Promised Land. We started off with a cowboy roaming around the West, Saddle Tramp, sung by Marty Robbins. A guy that often sings cowboy songs for us, Rex Allen doing Say One For Me. We had Alex Pangman in there doing Breathe In. Lyle Lovett singing about the summer wind. Support for WDVX comes from Barley's Tap Room and Pizzeria on Jackson Avenue in Knoxville's Old City. Live music, including Honky Tonk Thursday nights and the WDVX Big Plate Fridays at noon. Barley'sKnoxville.com for food and beer menus and event calendar information. On July the 10th, we'll have the Anders Thompson Trio. That's going to do it for us for this special edition of the Independence Day Swing Set. We're going to play one more song about traveling around the country, and I think we'll have time for one more train song. And as I mentioned earlier, we're going to close the show with the signing of the Declaration of Independence from the Broadway musical and movie the movie 1776. But to kick off the last set, this is the Kingston Trio, One More Town, on East Tennessee's own WDVX.

0: Mr. Secretary, is the declaration ready to be signed?
1: It is.
0: Very well. 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
1: New Hampshire, Dr. Josiah Bartlett. Massachusetts, Mr. John Adams. Rhode Island, Mr. Stephen Hopkins. Connecticut, Mr. Roger Sherman. New York, Mr. Lewis Morris. New Jersey, the Reverend Jonathan Witherspoon. Pennsylvania, Dr. Benjamin Franklin. Delaware, Mr. Caesar Rodney. Maryland, Mr. Samuel Chase. Virginia, Mr. Thomas Jefferson. North Carolina, Mr. Joseph Hughes. South Carolina, Mr. Edward Bratton. Georgia, Dr. Lyman Hall.
2: 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Well, hey out there, Radio Land. Good afternoon, East Tennessee, and hello, America. It's your good buddy, Colton Zenny, and I'm sure happy to have you with me for another brand new edition of Uncle John's Marble City Jam. Hey, a July 4th edition of the show, and a birthday edition of the show, of course, the 250th birthday of these United States of America. And like I said, I'm sure happy to be bringing you 4 hours of music right here on your WDVX Saturday afternoon, where I hope you're staying as cool as you can out there in that hot, hot weather. And I'm going to be bringing you 4 hours of music hot enough to match it. But first, what I think is an appropriate tune to get us going here in this week's edition of the show. Sort of an ideal, sort of something that we can think about and strive towards. It's a project. We're all in it together, and hey, I wouldn't have it any other way. You got it locked into Uncle John's Marble City Jam here on East Tennessee Zone WDVX as we throw things over to Ray Charles. In my mind, the Sandlot classic, America the Beautiful, East Tennessee Zone WDVX.

East Tennessee Zone 89.9. We're feeling all right with the Tedeschi Trucks Band and Leon Russell. That was live from Lock-In Music Festival 2015 with Dave Mason and Anders Osborne. Of course, that was Feeling All Right. Then we heard Sea Level, Just a Good Feeling, and getting us going was Ray Charles and the classic America the Beautiful, an appropriate tune to get us going here in this 4th of July, 250th American birthday edition of Uncle John's Marble City Jam. And hey, I want to let you know that support for WDVX comes from Boyd's Jig and Reel, right there in downtown Knoxville in the heart of the old city on the corner of Central and Jackson. They're open Tuesday through Sunday, and they feature a menu of Scottish fare and American favorites with over 1,000 whiskeys. You'll find live Irish, Scottish, and old-time jam sessions, plus the Wednesday night songwriters who perform at 7. More info online at jigandreel.com. 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They're the AA affiliate of the Chicago Cubs, and they play home games against Southern League opponents at Covenant Health Park, right there in the old city on into September. 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Well, hey, out there, Radio Land, you got it locked in to Uncle John's Marble City Jam. I'm your good buddy, Colton Zenny, and I'm bringing you a 4th of July edition of the show. Hey, I'm sure happy to have you with me as I'm going to be spinning you music right up until 7 this evening, and I'll be bringing you a good mix of tunes throughout the course of the afternoon. Of course, we've got the 4 o'clock Jam Grass Hour coming up. We've got the 5 o'clock Big Jams Hour coming up, and we haven't heard them yet, but we're going to hear a lot from the Grateful Dead here in this week's edition of the show, a band that, in my most lowly opinion, is the greatest of all American rock and roll bands. And so I guess no better day to be hearing from them than here today on the country's 250th birthday. Before we get to the Dead or the Jamgrass or any of that stuff, hey, how about Nathaniel Rateliff and the Night Sweats doing the City of New Orleans right here on East Tennessee Zone WDVX.

East Tennessee's own WDVX. The Grateful Dead right there, live from San Francisco. That one, 1975 at the Great American Music Hall. We heard the classic Big River. Before that, the band doing their classic Ophelia. That one live from The Last Waltz. And getting us going was Nathaniel Rateliff and the Night Sweats taking on Willie Nelson's City of New Orleans. As we're saying, good morning, or rather good afternoon, America. How are you here on your 250th birthday? Hey, a work in progress, one we're all sure a part of. We've come a long way, and gosh, I think we've got a long way to go. Speaking about this week's edition of Uncle John's Marble City Jam, of course, we've come about 30 minutes into it, and we got a long way to go as we're getting ready to jump in to some Little Feet. But before that, I want to let you know that support for WDVX comes from the Appalachian Arts Craft Center and Gift Shop, located just off the Norris Clinton exit of I-75, right there near the Museum of Appalachia. The center features work from local artists and now offers online shopping at appalachianarts.net. Hey, I want to remind you as well about the next WDVX Summer Nights at Yeehaw. It's coming July 22nd, featuring a night saluting women in bluegrass, headlined by the fiddle player Bronwyn and East Tennessee's own Naughty Knots kicking off the show. Doors are at 6, showtime's at 7. Of course, WDVX will broadcast the show live, and we will be on site with all kinds of merch and other stuff, so make sure to come shake and howdy with us there at WDVX Summer Nights. 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Hey, jumping right back into the music, and as promised, it's Little Feet. It's their legendary live record, Waiting for Columbus. This one, Dixie Chicken, where we're seeing the bright lights of Memphis, right here on East Tennessee's own WDVX.

East Tennessee Zone, WDVX, Little Feet in top form right there, doing Dixie Chicken right into Tripe Face Boogie, of course, off their legendary live record, Waiting for Columbus. Hey, got enough time for one more set of tunes here in this 3 o'clock hour of music. You got it locked into Uncle John's Marble City Jam. I'm your good buddy Colton Zenny, and I'm sure tickled to have you tuned in and hanging out with me here on your 4th of July weekend. Hope you're staying cool as you can out there, as gosh, it is hot as can be. 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But of course, earlier this year, maybe even last year, about a year ago, in fact, August of last year, the Corporation for Public Broadcasting was dissolved by Congress. 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Hey, jumping back into that good music that we've been talking so much about, how about more from the Grateful Dead? This, again, live at the Great American Music Hall, 1975. This one, U.S. Blues. On East Tennessee's own WDVX, where we are Uncle Sam, hiding out in a rock and roll band.

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Well, hey out there, Radio Land. It's your good buddy, Colton Zenny, and I'm coming to you with the 4 o'clock Jamgrass Hour right here in this 4th of July edition of Uncle John's Marble City Jam, where I'm wishing all of us a happy 250th birthday. I hope you're staying safe. I hope you're having a good time, and I hope you're staying as cool as you can out there, Radio Land. And we're going to go ahead and jump right into the music. Mark Lavingood, Bluegrass Is, because bluegrass, well, it's bluegrass. It just is on East Tennessee Zone, WDVX.

at the end of a darkened interstate.

East Tennessee Zone WDVX. It was new music right there from AJ Lee and Blue Summit, a familiar tune, Fishing in the Dark. Before that, it was Mountain Grass Unit's Shay's Rebellion. Then we heard the Traveling McCurries doing the Dead's Cumberland Blues. And getting us going here in this 4 o'clock Jamgrass Hour was Mark Lavingood doing Bluegrass Is. Well, hey, out there, Radio Land, it's your good buddy Colton Zenny coming to you here on a July 4th edition of Uncle John's Marble City Jam. I'm sure happy to have you with me. I hope you're all staying cool and safe out there on a 250th American birthday. And hey, I want to let you know that WDVX receives support from Yeehaw Brewing right there on Broadway in Knoxville, a tap room built for good times and good people. 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Well, hey, how about we jump right back into new music, more music and new music, this time from Mountain Grass Unit, a single off their upcoming record, Appalachian Smoke, which just released this week. This tune called Wait For Me on East Tennessee Zone WDVX, where you got it locked into Uncle John's Marble City Jam.

East Tennessee Zone, WDVX, a big one from AJ Lee and Blue Summit right there. That one featuring Kyle Tuttle. We heard Glendale Train before that, Mountain Grass Unit, a new tune from them. That was Wait For Me. A funny story about that Glendale Train. AJ Lee and Blue Summit came to play for us. Tennessee Shines live at the Bijou in fall of 25. And I love that Glendale cut. So I came up to the band after the show. I told AJ, I said, gosh, I just got to tell you, I love that Glendale Train cut. I spend the life of it on my Saturday radio show. And she told me that their label people said that, gosh, you need to shorten this. 9.5 minutes. Nobody's going to spin this on the radio. That's going to get no radio play. She told me that. And I told her that you can tell them that there is at least one radio station that spins the life out of that thing. And it's right here on East Tennessee Zone, WDVX, where we love AJ Lee and Blue Summit's Glendale Train. Hey, out there, Radio Land, I'm happy to have you with me here on a 4th of July edition of Uncle John's Marble City Jam. We're about halfway through our 4 o'clock Jam Grass Hour here, and we're going to keep on rolling through it, but not before I let you know that support for WDVX comes from Barley's, presenting the WDVX Blue Plate Special, now back at Visit Knoxville, Monday through Thursday at noon at Barley's, Fridays at noon for the Big Plate, and then back to Visit Knoxville for Saturday's noontime show. 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Well, hey, what do you say we go ahead and jump right back into the music here? It's Uncle John's Marble City Jam. It's new music from Trey Hensley off his most recent record, Can't Outrun the Blues. This one featuring Nitty Gritty Dirt Band, of course. It's up on Cripple Creek on East Tennessee Zone, WDVX.

East Tennessee Zone, WDVX, brand new music from Billy Strings right there. The first single off his upcoming record, No Time for Goodbye. That one was Burn the Other End. Kind of a heavy, kind of a dark, and kind of a brooding tune right there, featuring Jack White on those group sort of chant vocals on the chorus there. Again, it was Billy Strings, his new tune, Burn the Other End. Before that, we heard Jared Walker, a number off his debut solo record, Nighthawk. That one was Chris Henry's West Dakota Rose, and getting us going was Trey Hensley with the Nitty Gritty Dirt Band. They were doing Up on Cripple Creek. Hey out there, Radio Land. I think I got enough time for one more set of tunes here in this 4 o'clock Jam Grass Hour. It's Uncle John's Marble City Jam, and of course, I'm your good buddy, Colton Zenny. And before we jump into this final set of tunes, I want to let you know that WDVX thanks Garza Law Firm for their support and for sponsoring our 2026 Summer Nights Concert Series at Yeehaw Brewing Company. Garza Law believes in community integrity and supporting the people and places of East Tennessee that make our region strong. Whether it's an injury, you're facing a legal dispute, or just needing guidance through a difficult time, more info can be found online at garzalaw.com. Well, what do you say we jump right back into one more set of tunes here in this 4 o'clock Jam Grass Hour? And how about another from Mountain Grass Unit? This, the title track off their upcoming record, Appalachian Smoke. It's East Tennessee's own WDVX.

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Well, hey out there, Radio Land. It's your good buddy Colton Zenny, and I'm coming to you with the 5 o'clock Big Jams Hour here in this 4th of July edition of Uncle John's Marble City Jam, this 250th anniversary of American independence edition of Uncle John's Marble City Jam. I'm sure happy to have you with me here in this week's edition of the show, and I'm going to be bringing you two extra long, extra good sets of music here in this 5 o'clock hour. And I think a really important message to kick off the show, or to kick off this hour of music, rather, from the Allman Brothers. People, can't you feel it? Love is everywhere on East Tennessee Zone, WDVX.

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1: East Tennessee Zone WDVX, as we are high up off the ground here in this 5 o'clock hour of music. We just heard Dickie Betts and Great Southern, my favorite ever, Cut a Blue Sky right there off Official Bootleg Volume 1. Before that, it was the Derek Trucks Band doing Sailing On. Then we heard Widespread Panic's All Time Low, and getting us going was the Allman Brothers Band, their tune Revival, as they let us know, people, can't you feel it? Love is everywhere, and especially here on East Tennessee Zone WDVX, where we love you, Radioland, and we love this music. We are sure happy, to speaking for myself, and I think for everybody here at the station, to have the opportunity to get on your FM airwaves and to spend time with you and to spin you music that we love. That's the only reason we do it. You know, we're sure not getting rich off this stuff, right? It's because we love it. This is non-algorithmically driven music. There's no AI telling you what is hot and what you should like. These are real people with real passions. Nobody's record label is saying, hey, we're going to pay you to spin this track. Nothing like that. Nothing like you hear on Top 40. Nobody advocating for addition to a big playlist like you see on Spotify. Nope, this is musical celebration coming to you and coming by people who love this music. And gosh, I'm just happy and thankful to have the opportunity to spin it for you right here on East Tennessee Zone WDVX. Of course, I'm your good buddy, Colton Zenny. And before we keep on rolling through this hour of music, I want to let you know that WDVX presents the inaugural Baseball, Bluegrass, and Brews Night at Covenant Health Park, Thursday, July 30th, as the Knoxville Smokies play the Pensacola Blue Wahoos. Gates open at 6 p.m., and a ticket to the game also includes live music from East Tennessee Zone, the Poe Ramblin' Boys. It'll be going down right there at the Modelo Watering Hole up to game time, and they'll be playing again with more live grass immediately after the game. Thanks to Modelo Especial, Corona Extra, and the Knoxville Smokies, as well as the Poe Ramblin' Boys, for making Baseball, Bluegrass, and Brews Night possible on July the 30th at Smokies Park. Tickets and info online at SmokiesBaseball.com. 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As we turn our attention right back to the music, and hey, how about a big, big, big time jam from the Grateful Dead to get us going? Hey, 250th anniversary sounds like a long, strange trip to me. So how about the Dead doing Truckin' right here live at Portland Memorial Coliseum, this one 1974 on East Tennessee Zone WDVX.

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Well, hey out there, Radio Land. It's your good buddy Colton Zenny, and I'm coming to you with the final hour in this week's edition of Uncle John's Marble City Jam, a special 4th of July, 250th American anniversary edition of the show. Hey, a lot to be proud of, a lot to strive for here, yet in the opinion of this lowly radio DJ. And hey, what do you say we jump right back into the music? How about the band Zero right here to kick off this 6 o'clock hour of tunes? Their number, Ermeline, on East Tennessee Zone WDVX, where you got it locked into Uncle John's Marble City Jam.

Northeast Tennessee's own WDVX, the Allman Brothers Classic right there, back where it all begins. And before that, and getting us kicked off here in this 6 o'clock hour of music, was the band Zero, their tune, Ermaline. Hey out there, Radio Land, you got it locked into Uncle John's Marble City Jam, where, hey, I've got three more good sets of music to spin you here before we get fired up and ready to rumble with Red, which kicks off, of course, here at 7. But before we jump right back into the music, I want to let you know that WDVX thanks Garza Law Firm for their support and for sponsoring our 2026 Summer Nights Concert Series at Yeehaw Brewing Company. 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How about Government Mule right here taking on Sam Cooke's classic, A Change Is Gonna Come, right here on East Tennessee's own WDVX.

0: Thank you. We're going to take a short break, and you can too.
1: East Tennessee's own WDVX. Tell the folks back home this is the Promised Land calling and the poor boys on the line. As we just heard from the Grateful Dead taking on Chuck Berry's classic Promised Land. That was Hartford, Connecticut, 1977. And before that, and getting us going in that set of tunes, was Government Mule right there taking on Sam Cooke's classic A Change Is Gonna Come, right here on East Tennessee's own WDVX. I'm your good buddy Colton Zenny, and hey, I've got two more sets of music to spin you here on this 4th of July edition of Uncle John's Marble City Jam, where I'm just tickled to have you hanging with me here in this week's edition of the show. And hey, I want to remind you about our WDVX YouTube channel, where we've got all kinds of sweet content going up there. Fresh stuff every day from the WDVX Blue Plate Special, which streams live there. 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And you can also find additions from yours truly, artist interviews with Mountain Grass Unit, with Kaiser George of Shadowgrass, of course, with Jared Walker, mandolin player for Billy Strings, Andy Falco of the infamous String Dusters, and a whole lot more. There on our YouTube channel, you can dig it at WDVX Radio on YouTube. And if you do dig it, make sure you do that YouTube stuff for us. 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That stuff really helps us out. Hey, jumping right back into the music here on Uncle John's Marble City Jam, how about we kick things over to Keller Williams and Gib Droll doing Grateful Grass. This one, Midnight Moonlight, on East Tennessee's own WDVX.

two nickels or a dime. Call me on the phone. I'll meet you at our mission, where we can say our prayers.

East Tennessee's own WDVX, the Allman Brothers legendary classic right there. It was Ramblin' Man, performed live at the University of Florida Band Shell, 1982. Before that, it was the Grateful Dead, live at Nassau Coliseum. That was Jack Straw, 1990. And getting us going, Keller Williams and Gib Droll, Grateful Grass. They were doing Midnight Moonlight. As I got enough time for one more set of tunes here in this 4th of July edition of Uncle John's Marble City Jam. But first, I want to let you know that WDVX thanks the Shed Smokehouse and Juke Joint there at Smoky Mountain Harley Davidson in Maryville for their support as they announce their outdoor season of concerts at the Shed. Gates open at 6 p.m. Lawn chairs are permitted. Food is available, and more info and tickets can be found online at theshedmaryville.com. Coming up Saturday, July the 11th, should have been a cowboy, a Toby Keith tribute. Hey, WDVX also received support from listeners and from locally owned and operated Chop Shop Hair Salon at 1206 North Central Street. 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You can find more info on their Instagram page at Chop Shop Hair or by giving them a call at 865-525-4240. Well, hey, out there, Radio Land, that old clock on the wall is letting me know that it's just about time for me to slide out of the way as we get fired up and ready to rumble with Red, kicking off here at 7. But before I sign off, I want you to know that I've taken it to be a real privilege to be on your FM airwaves here on July 4th, 2026, the 250th birthday of our country. I hope my show and our station reflects all the best parts of it. Joy, togetherness, celebration, and gosh, if nothing else, I hope you've dug it here this afternoon as I'm your good buddy Colton Zenny, signing off and saying until next week and as always, happy trails out there, Radio Land. Here's the Grateful Dead once again at the Great American Music Hall, going around and around on East Tennessee's own WDVX.

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Hot ball, take two.

East Tennessee's own WDVX. That's Shanda and the Howlers with Good Morning Heartache. Dustin Chance in front of that with Robert Gordon and Chris Spedding with The Way I Walk. Little Victor and You Don't Know My Mind, and it was Link Ray and his Raymen. Starting that set of music like he does every Saturday evening at 7 o'clock, you heard Rumble. 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The next Summer Nights concert is Wednesday night, July 22nd, celebrating Women in Bluegrass with Bronwyn Live on the Yeehaw stage in East Tennessee's own The Naughty Knots opening the show. YeehawBrewing.com/Knoxville for more information. 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Happy 4th of July to everyone. Hope you're staying safe but having a wonderful evening. You're tuned in to Rumble. It's Rockabilly and all the cousins. All the way up to 10 o'clock tonight, here's Danzig. And baby, let's play house on East Tennessee's own WDVX. Oh.

That's the High Tones on East Tennessee Zone WDVX, and Take It Easy. Tommy Burns in front of that with Cool It. We heard from AJ and the Rockin' Trio with Feel the Motor Runnin', Robbie Folks, and Linda Gail Lewis with Wild, Wild, Wild. The Garnet Hearts with Scotch Whiskey in Danzig. Yep, it was Danzig. Starting that set off with his version of Baby, Let's Play House. Well, how about playing baseball? Well, WDVX presents the inaugural Baseball, Bluegrass, and Brews night at Covenant Health Park Thirsty Thursday, July 30th, as Knoxville Smokies play the Pensacola Blue Wahoos. Gates open at 6. A ticket to the game also includes live music from East Tennessee's own The Poe Ramblin' Boys. 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Thanks to Modelo Especial, Corona Extra, the Knoxville Smokies, and the Poe Ramblin' Boys for making Baseball, Bluegrass, and Brews Night possible. July 30th at Smokies Park. 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Here's Goons with their version of Parchman Farm on East Tennessee's own WDVX. 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

That's the Spunny Boys on East Tennessee Zone. WDVX, we heard Lily May. Ron Berry in front of that with Blue So Blue. Jason Hoss Hicks with Catch My Breath. We heard from the High Strung Ramblers with Searching for My Baby. Omar Romero with Mexicali Baby. Don Juan and Los Blancos with Talking. It was Goons starting that set of music off with Parchman Farm. 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Red Hickey in here with you this evening. Happy 4th of July. Hope everybody's staying safe out there. We're going to slide right into an extra long, extra good set of music with Kitty, Daisy, and Lewis. 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